0: radio stotis Geras FM.
1: Me not working hard. Yeah, right, picture that with a Kodak. Or better yet, go to Times Square, take a picture of me with a Kodak. Took my life from negative to positive, I just want y'all to know that. And tonight, let's enjoy life. Pit

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2: The girl next door, you know? I don't know what to do.
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2: Oh.

one trying to make things right. Trying to make things right. Trying to make things right. Trying to make things right. I can't go wrong trying to make things right. Trying to make things right. Trying to make things right. Trying to make things right. I can't go wrong trying to make things right.

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Big Snoop Dogg. My nephew Hardwell on the beat. Give it to me.

mind, make me crazy. Nitora, she on my lady, killer queen. And I don't mind, you make me crazy.